0: Fall means changes, like the ones in your annual pumpkin patch family photos.
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0: perfectly.
1: My question for you tonight is, do you like roller coasters? It's Micah Tyler with Perfectly on WBGL. I'm Wheeze. I loved roller coasters as a kid. Now, I don't like heights, so anyone that was really high, I would still go on, but I would get really, really afraid. But I loved it, right? And then now I can't get on them as much because I seem to get dizzy really easily. And, you know, the height thing, I just don't want to do it anymore. I just don't have that desire. But if you love roller coasters, text me. Tell me your favorite roller coaster you've ever been on. 866-917-9245. Mine's probably Space Mountain at Disney. Love it. Or American Eagle. I loved that one. That one scared me. That's at Six Flags or in Chicagoland. But I would not want to be in Austin, Texas. I think it's called, I don't even know what the park's called. Doesn't matter. These riders, this is a really high up roller coaster that they got stuck on, and they got stuck in the worst place. It's like, right, it gets to the top of the hill, and you know, it starts to look down, starts to go down. The roller coaster stopped right there. All you can see is this huge drop straight down. Oh, it doesn't stop there. They had to get off and walk down these stairs, and just watching the video, I don't know what I would have said. I'm like, I'm going to wait for the helicopter to come get me. I am not walking down there. Yeah. You know, sometimes they say, what is it called? Aversion therapy. The very thing you're afraid of, you do. That would not work for me.
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5: Likely here on your Thursday night with lows falling down between 57 and 62. More rain to get into the day on Friday, especially early on. Now, what's going to happen is that rain will end from north to south. So, Chicagoland area, you could wind up being dry for a good part of Friday. Southern Illinois still dealing with the rain. Everybody's dry and nice this weekend. For WBGL, I'm meteorologist Evan Light.

0: Sidewalk Prophets on WBTL. It's October. Thanks to everybody that came out to Naperville today. We had a blast collecting socks, new pairs of socks for our friends without an address. And you can do that as well. You can find out more details by texting the word socks to 866-917-9245.
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0: Brandon Lake, how good God is on WBGL. I'm Wheeze. You know that song, I always think about those hard times, those difficult times that you and I, we don't like going through. God uses them. And he changes us through them. And sometimes it's in those the most difficult, darkest valleys that you learn how good God is. You learn how much he loves you and how much you can look back and say, wow, he was really, really with me. I was thinking about this Bible verse that has always brought me such comfort whenever I've gone through deep valleys. Isaiah 43, verse 2. When you pass through the waters, I will be with you. And when you pass through the rivers, they will not sweep over you. You know, God is your refuge and strength and an ever-present help in trouble. It says that in Psalm 46, verse 1. He's right there with you. And I wonder if you've learned that lesson, saying, wow, I learned this and I learned how good God is. I'd love to hear even a little of your story. You can text me tonight at 866-917-9245.
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1: Chandler Moore, God, I'm just grateful on WBCL. I'm Wheeze, and tonight I want to say a big thank you to today's WBCL day partner, Esther Redden of Urbana, who is honoring her granddaughter, Lizzie, on her 19th birthday. 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
6: Rain likely here on your Thursday night, with lows falling down between 57 and 62. More rain begin into the day on Friday, especially early on. Now, what's going to happen is that rain will end from north to south. So Chicagoland area, you could wind up being dry for a good part of Friday. Southern Illinois still dealing with the rain. Everybody's dry and nice this weekend. For WBGL, I'm meteorologist Evan Light.

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0: Torn Wells with Breathe On It. Hello to everybody that stopped out today at our sock hop for Socktober in Naperville. 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Thanks for the new pairs of socks for friends living without an address. 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

0: Ben Fuller and Carrie Underwood. If it was up to me on WBCL, I'm Wheeze. I want to say a big shout out and thank you to everyone that showed up to our first day of October, celebrating Socktober, collecting new pairs of socks for friends living without an address. It started off with an amazing start. We were in Naperville at the Compass Church, South Naperville campus, right off of 59. Even in the rain, Mandy and Kayla stopped by. Thank you for all the socks. And Jose and Manolia. And we had a great conversation. And Laura, I think you shopped TJ Maxx out of socks. Thank you for all those socks. And then Barb stopped by. And Chris. Just a great turnout and so many others that I'm missing. But those socks are going to get delivered that I got today with Leah and Sandy. We're going to take those to the Wayside Cross in Aurora, and those socks are going to go a long way. I think totaling, we were counting, was over 250 pairs of socks just today. And that was just in Naperville. But in Champaign at our office in WBHL, because you can order socks online at Amazon. There's an Amazon wish list. They'll get shipped directly to WBGL. Amazon dropped off three huge, I don't even know what you call Amazon bins of packages full of socks. We're blown away. Thank you. Keep them coming. Keep them coming. We're going to be doing that throughout the whole month of October. Thank you so much for helping us during Socktober. You can find all the details at WBGL.org.
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4: Likely here on your Thursday night with lows falling down between 57 and 62. More rain begin into the day on Friday, especially early on. Now, what's going to happen is that rain will end from north to south. So Chicagoland area, you could wind up being dry for a good part of Friday. Southern Illinois still dealing with the rain. Everybody's dry and nice this weekend. For WBGL, I'm meteorologist Evan Light.

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Now, the Altars Tour with Tasha Layton, Patrick Mayberry, and David Leonard. They're going to all be on stage together, leading worship the whole time. It's happening at Crossroads Christian Church in Danville. Oh, friend, what an incredible opportunity for a night out of worship. 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It's Megan Woods. We've come

0: Run Collective on WBGL. I'm Wheeze. It's so good when you can come across a feel-good story in the news. Because, you know, I think it's good to not watch news. I don't know about you, but I get really stressed and really upset. But I saw this wonderful story. It looked like they were junior high students. And they were on their school bus. School bus had stopped at a certain stop and kids were getting off. And all of a sudden they noticed that their bus driver had just went forward, like he had passed out, and the bus started moving forward. So these brave kids stepped into action, and I love it. They just didn't even think about it. They said they just went, and one person tried to get the emergency brake, and the other person was able to stop the bus and really prevent a huge accident from happening. I mean, I saw it on Good Morning America on their Instagram. I thought, that's amazing. And one of the girls was interviewed that had really stopped the bus. And she said, I just kind of didn't even think. It was like I blacked out, just went into action. And they said, well, you saved this bus driver's life. And he's okay. The bus driver just had a moment there. Something had happened, but he's been cleared. But isn't that amazing? These kids just stepped into action and became, you know, a hero.
1: So, guys, how fat is your wife?
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1: Maybe I should clarify what I mean. How fat, with your love, is your wife? In Ephesians 5, God encourages us men through the Apostle Paul to nourish and cherish our wives. Another translation says, feed and care for our wives like you feed and care for your own body. You know, I've often thought that if I loved my wife the way I feed my body, she should be at least pleasantly plump with love. Love is one case where she'd really like to be fat, if you know what I mean. So the next time you stick some food in your mouth, ask yourself, how well am I feeding and caring for my wife? Believe me, she'll eat it up. For Family Life Blended, I'm Ron Deal.
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0: Katie Nicole, I found Jesus on WBCL. I'm Wheeze, and tonight I want to say a big thank you to today's WBCL day partner, Esther Redden of Urbana, who is honoring her granddaughter, Lizzie, on her 19th birthday. Esther thanks God for her daughter, Emily, son-in-law, Brian, and granddaughter, Lizzie, and for God's many blessings in their lives. Happy birthday, Lizzie. I hope you have the best 19th birthday celebration. And thank you so much to you, Esther, for your generous gift to listener-supported WBCL.
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6: Rain likely here on your Thursday night with lows falling down between 57 and 62. More rain begin into the day on Friday, especially early on. Now, what's going to happen is that rain will end from north to south. So Chicagoland area, you could wind up being dry for a good part of Friday. Southern Illinois still dealing with the rain. Everybody's dry and nice this weekend. For WBGL, I'm meteorologist Kevin Light.

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1: If tonight you're feeling a little worn down, a little weak, a little weary, I want to share this Bible verse as an encouragement to you in this song. Isaiah 40 verse 29 says, he gives strength to the weary and increases the power of the weak. So if you're feeling weak, that's when God's strength shows up. That's when his power is perfected. It's Ann Wilson on WBGL. Strong.

0: Caleb and John on WBGL. I'm Wheeze, and next Thursday, great opportunity for you to get out and enjoy some worship with some incredible artists, Tasha Layton, Patrick Mayberry, and David Leonard. And to hear more about that, I had my friend Patrick Mayberry on the show. An artist that we play, Patrick Mayberry, he sings songs like Lead On, Good Shepherd, and Holy Spirit Come, an incredible worship leader and songwriter. He's going to be part of a very special worship night called the Altars Tour with Tasha Layton and David Leonard. It's happening October 8th at Crossroads Christian Church in Danville. And I talked to Patrick about that night. You're going to be on the Altars Tour, Tasha Layton and David Leonard. And
1: oh, yeah.
0: WBGL is bringing you in Thursday, October 8th at Crossroads Christian Church in Danville. Tickets, you can find them at WBGL.org. But here's the thing. I'm going to start a timer. Have you ever heard of an elevator pitch? You know, where you have you have to give an something quick of here's what you do and you got this amount of time. So, Patrick, imagine that we're on an elevator right now and you have 60 seconds to give your best elevator pitch of why should I come to the show on Thursday, October 8th. And go. Well,
1: okay, first of all, my question would be, well, first, do you even like to have fun at all in your life? Because if you do, you can't miss this night. First of all, Tasha Layton, David Leonard, and I all go to church together. And so we basically, the heart behind these nights, Tasha's like, I just kind of want to take church around the country. So it's going to be all three of us at the exact same time on stage, leading worship, singing some of our favorite songs that we've written, singing some of our favorite songs we sing at church, and singing just some of our favorite worship songs, sharing stories. You're not gonna wanna miss it.
0: Okay, come on. That was an amazing elevator pitch.
1: Right? Right? And now it's time to get off the elevator and go to your cubicle.
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6: Rain likely here on your Thursday night, with lows falling down between 57 and 62. More rain begin into the day on Friday, especially early on. Now, what's going to happen is that rain will end from north to south. So Chicagoland area, you could wind up being dry for a good part of Friday. Southern Illinois still dealing with the rain. Everybody's dry and nice this weekend. For WBGL, I'm meteorologist Kevin Light.

0: On the night you're falling all to pieces, you can bring your lonely heart to Jesus. What if I told you that I believe it?
1: For King of Country, what if I told you? On WBTL. Not only do they have a movie hitting theaters in November called Drummer Boy, they have a tour coming, the Drummer Boy Christmas, and one of the stops will be back in Chicagoland this year. So if you missed him next year, you can see him this year, Friday, December 11th at Now Arena in Hoffman Estates, and you can find all the details and tickets at WBTL.org. 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

0: Martin shared this beautiful testimony right on our prayer center about how God was there for them right in the right moment, heard the right song at the right time. It's Frantic Cast, Jesus All Along on WBGL. I'm Wheeze, and I want to share what Martin said. He was talking about him and his wife going through a difficult thing, wife going through health struggles, repairs needed on the house, financial issues. And her doctor just told his wife there's no easy answer. So right then, on the way home, Martin turned on WBGL and he heard a song. And this song was reminding him there's a God. He knows your name. He's right there. He said, as I heard the words, it was like they were penetrating my heart and soul. And I was able to picture God's loving arms reaching out to me as I was driving. It almost seemed like a vision. My wife didn't see anything, but I was overwhelmed by God. So Martin said, when we got home, I could not contain my tears. And he says this, no matter what you might be facing in your life, just know that God loves you and he's bigger than your problems and he will never leave you or forsake you. And he's leading you through the storm. Amen. You made that moment happen. Like God came and met Martin and his wife right there in the car because of a song. Friend, WBGL is a listener-supported ministry. 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And our fall fundraiser is going to be kicking off October 20th through the 23rd. Would you be praying? And prayerfully consider financially partnering with the ministry of WBGL. You don't have to wait till then to do that. You could say yes to a Team 40. 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And just for doing that, as a thank you, we're going to send you a long sleeve blue t-shirt that says, there's power in the name of Jesus. Amen. Amen. 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

0: Jamie McDonald, Ain't No Way, Ain't No How, God Is Gonna Fail You Now. I love that song. It always reminds me, no matter how things look, God's not gonna fail you. He's right there with you. I'm Wheeze on WBCL, and tonight I want to say a big thank you to today's WBCL day partner, Esther Redden of Urbana, who is honoring her granddaughter, Lizzie, on her 19th birthday. Esther thanks God for her daughter, Emily, son-in-law, Brian, and granddaughter, Lizzie, and for God's many blessings in their lives. 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
5: Rain likely here on your Thursday night, with lows falling down between 57 and 62. More rain begin into the day on Friday, especially early on. Now, what's going to happen is that rain will end from north to south. So Chicagoland area, you can wind up being dry for a good part of Friday. Southern Illinois still dealing with the rain. Everybody's dry and nice this weekend. For WBGL, I'm meteorologist Evan Light.

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Lonnie texted WB Chill and said, you know what, Matthew West, the song Good, it's become my favorite. And said, God bless you guys. You're doing God's work for sure. Well, Lonnie, thank you so much for your amazing text. Here's that song. It's Matthew West. Good.

0: John Reddick holding on WBTL. I'm Weeze. Oh, friend, God is holding on to you. He is. I love that song. I love that reminder so much. John Reddick is an incredible worship leader. I'm always so blessed when I see him. And Hope Darst, she is too. The two of them are going to be together with artist Roman Collins for a special night of worship. It's the No Fear Tour happening Central Christian Church, Mount Vernon, Illinois. What a fabulous church. On November 12th, you can find tickets and all the details at wbtl.org. I just can't get that picture out of my head. John Reddick singing about it. God is holding on to me. That's beautiful words, and it's so true. Friend, I want you to picture that right now. God is holding on to you. And I want to give you a Bible verse. If you're not driving enough, you close your eyes, picture him holding on to you, and hear these words from Isaiah 41, verse 10. So do not fear, for I am with you. Do not be dismayed, for I am your God. I will strengthen you and help you. I will uphold you with my righteous right hand. Yes, God is holding on to you.
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3: Rain likely here on your Thursday night with lows falling down between 57 and 62. More rain begin into the day on Friday, especially early on. Now, what's going to happen is that rain will end from north to south. So Chicagoland area, you could wind up being dry for a good part of Friday. Southern Illinois still dealing with the rain. Everybody's dry and nice this weekend. For WBGL, I'm meteorologist Kevin Light.

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0: When you put your trust in Jesus, the most important thing happens. You become a child of God. And that's the most important identity that you and I carry. 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
1: The liar's whispering again. And lately it's been sounding like the truth.

0: We the Kingdom with Rescue Me on WBGL. I'm Wheeze. God is your rescue. Psalm 91, beautiful reminder. If you have time, I want to encourage you tonight, read the whole psalm. But I want to read some various verses from that beautiful psalm. Those who live in the shelter of the Most High will find rest in the shadow of the Almighty. This I declare about the Lord. He alone is my refuge, my place of safety. He is my God, and I trust him, for he will rescue you from every trap. Go down further. It says, if you take the Lord, you make the Lord your refuge. If you make the Most High your shelter, no evil will conquer you. He is your shelter. The Lord says, I will rescue those who love me. I will protect those who trust in my name. And when they call on me, I will answer. I will be with them in trouble. I will rescue and honor them. He is your rescue.
1: I just say to people so often, what are you waiting for? Please don't wait. Start your journey now.
2: Persistent prayer fuels faith. Dr. Kathy Cook says when you keep praying, even when God seems silent, you're showing that you believe he has the answer. Hi, I'm Mark Gothier with Crew and Making Your Life Count. And like Kathy, I've needed that reminder to keep pressing into prayer.
1: I think praying consistently is for our faith and shows us that, you know, we are still believing that God is the one with the answer, that we can't make it happen, that it is God that we must turn to and God who will order our steps. But sometimes it's just that we say Jesus. Sometimes it's just saying his name with that context in our heart.
2: Whether your prayer is long and specific or just whispering Jesus, God hears you. So don't give up. And if you need encouragement today, visit us at crew.org/life.

0: Jeremy Camp with Revival on WBCL. I'm Weeze, and tonight I want to say a big thank you to today's WBCL day partner, Esther Redden of Urbana, who is honoring her granddaughter, Lizzie, on her 19th birthday. Esther thanks God for her daughter, Emily, son-in-law, Brian, and granddaughter, Lizzie, and for God's many blessings in their lives. Well, happy birthday, Lizzie, and thank you so much to you, Esther, for your generous gift to listener-supported WBCL.
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3: Rain likely here on your Thursday night, with lows falling down between 57 and 62. More rain begin into the day on Friday, especially early on. Now, what's going to happen is that rain will end from north to south. So, Chicagoland area, you could wind up being dry for a good part of Friday. Southern Illinois still dealing with the rain. Everybody's dry and nice this weekend. For WBGL, I'm meteorologist Kevin Light.

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0: Lord, where you lead, I'll follow. I love that song so much. It's Road Less Traveled with Joe L. Barnes and Seth Schleeder together. And it's, that's one of those songs. It should come with a disclaimer because it stays stuck in your heart and your head, which is not a bad thing.
1: Making well with my soul. Don't let me face this loneliness alone. Making well.

0: Kate Thompson, that's what the cross is for on WBTL. I'm Wheeze. And if this is the time of night where you're trying to get to sleep, but sleep, for whatever reason, has been really difficult for you, well, if that's you, I put this together just for you.
1: Sometimes sleep doesn't come and it can be really difficult. I know I went through a time of insomnia, so I want to help you get the sleep you need. So you'll be hearing different friends praying for you, a segment I like to call
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0: My friend Jonathan, he does a morning show here at WBTL. He has such a calming voice. I asked him if he'd pray for you.
3: God, you're the God of quiet mercies. And as this day draws to a close and all the noise that we've been hearing all day in the world fades, God, we're coming to you and we're asking for rest. You know very well how weary our minds can become and how heavy our hearts can feel. But we know in your word, in the Psalms, it says, in peace, I will lie down and sleep, for you alone, Lord, make me dwell in safety. And so tonight, God, we just thank you for the simple gift of sleep. For whatever reason, you made our bodies and our souls in a certain way to be renewed in the night. And we know and you know how much better we feel when morning comes and we've had a good night's rest, when our burdens feel lighter and our hope feels closer. So God, for those of us that are having restless thoughts tonight, I just pray that you would calm those. I pray that you would quiet the worries that we can't solve tonight. And that you just put your gentle hand upon our homes and upon those we love. Let us, Lord, truly lie down in peace and sleep. And help us as we sleep, while we rest, help us trust that you remain awake and watchful and working for our good. And God, when the morning light returns, I just pray that we would rise, even if we have to get up before the morning light, like some of us, that we would get up renewed in body and clearer in mind. Amen.
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6: Likely here on your Thursday night with lows falling down between 57 and 62. More rain begin into the day on Friday, especially early on. Now, what's going to happen is that rain will end from north to south. So, Chicagoland area, you could wind up being dry for a good part of Friday. Southern Illinois still dealing with the rain. Everybody's dry and nice this weekend. For WBGL, I'm meteorologist Evan Light.

0: perfectly.
1: Micah Tyler on WBTL. He's coming in concert with Colton Dixon Sunday, October 18th at Lewis and Clark College Hathaway Cultural Center. 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

0: Jesus is the life, the truth, and the way, and he's the only way to heaven. It's John Reddick with The Way on WBGL. I'm Wheeze. And if you have questions about, well, what does that mean? Jesus is the only way to heaven. Well, I'm going to tell you one, he loves you. He wants a relationship with you. He died for you. And in the Bible, Romans 3, verse 23, it says, for all have sinned and fall short to the glory of God. All have sinned. All are in need of a Savior. So God sent his one and only Son and sent him to the cross. Jesus died for you. He took your place. He bore the punishment that your sin and my sin deserves, which is death. And he made a way for you to get to heaven through Jesus, through believing in Jesus. And if that's new news to you and you have so many questions, friend, even right now, you can text the name Jesus to 41224 and you're going to get some resources sent back to you and an option to start a conversation with someone. Please, if you have questions, text the name Jesus, 41224.
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0: Consumed by Fire, First Things First on WBTL. Louise, it's been awesome to spend your evening with you. My friend Jen is in next to encourage you. Before she comes in and I go, I want to say a huge thank you to today's WBTL day partner, Esther Redden of Urbana, who is honoring her granddaughter, Lizzie, on her 19th birthday. Esther thanks God for her daughter, Emily, son-in-law, Brian, and granddaughter, Lizzie, and for God's many blessings in their lives. Well, happy birthday to you, Lizzie, and thank you, Esther, for your generous gift to listener-supported WBTL.
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3: Likely here on your Thursday night with lows falling down between 57 and 62. More rain begin into the day on Friday, especially early on. Now, what's going to happen is that rain will end from north to south. So, Chicagoland area, you can wind up being dry for a good part of Friday. Southern Illinois still dealing with the rain. Everybody's dry and nice this weekend. For WBGL, I'm meteorologist Evan Light.

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EGL. The louder you turn up the volume on what God has to say, the harder it is to hear the lies that anyone else has said. From Laura Daigle, this is You Say.

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0: Starting the day with what God has to say, your WBGL verse of the day, let your favor shine on your servant, in your unfailing love, rescue me. Oh God, every day we need rescuing from ourselves, from choices that are less than your best, from our thoughts, which then lead to actions that we need rescuing from. And Father, we just come at the outset of the day. Thank you that you want to shine on us, that you love us. Your love never fails. And because of it, you love us so much to help us, to protect us. And I thank you that and no one is ever too far gone for you to rescue them, Father. I love you so much. May we live this day for you. In Jesus' name, amen.
1: 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I want to share a note we received from Brittany. WBGL has gotten me through my darkest times, times where I wanted to give up. God didn't let me. Your words and prayers have helped me more than I can express. On my hardest days, you guys remind me this isn't the end. This is just an obstacle that God will get me through. You've helped me grow my relationship with God, and I'm so blessed to have come across WBGL 6 years ago. 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

0: can't handle the cuteness on WBGL. There's a good chance your favorite stuffed animal from childhood had it rough, had some wear and tear, maybe lost an eye or some stuffing along the way after being dragged on road trips, airplanes, show and tell at school. Now, that's the kind of stuffy that 12-year-old Sadie is on the hunt for. She and her mom like to go thrifting, and they look for these stuffed animals that need some TLC. They bring them home, and it's mostly Sadie that doctors them up, sewing them, washing them, fluffing them, only to then turn around and donate to kids who've lost their homes in fires. Kids who've been through so much, who have nightmares. And this is her way of making things a little more comfortable for them. Bless Sadie. Bless her mom. I love their hearts. I can't handle the cuteness.
1: I know of no greater need today than the need for joy. Hello, this is Chuck Swindoll. Someone once asked Mother Teresa what the job description was for anyone who might wish to work alongside her in the grimy streets and narrow alleys of Calcutta. Without hesitation, Mother Teresa mentioned two things: the desire to work hard and a joyful attitude. It's been my observation that both of those qualities are pretty rare. But my, what a combination. Isn't that the employee we want to have with us? Really, the person we want to be, characterized by hard work and a lot of joy.
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3: I just couldn't contain the tears. I just felt like so much is going on right now. My health, my wife's health, the car, and this issue with our roof, it can be overwhelming. I realized that God is with us, and He was letting me know that we were driving back from the doctors. And this song came on by Mary Claire, "There Is a God."
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3: 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I couldn't believe what I was seeing. 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He'll be with you.
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0: When good news is hard to find, some people don't wait for it. They get out and create it. Peter is one of those people, like you. You see a need, you meet the need. Peter's been doing it time and time again, opening up his home for 47 foster kids. And he has no idea when he says yes, how long will they be staying? Where have they come from? What have they been through? He just, like you, you see the need. You do what you can to meet it. Over the years, it's meant hot meals and a safe place to sleep. Someone checking in on them. Someone telling them, maybe even for the very first time, I love you. And as if this is not enough of a heart melter already, Peter says his favorite part of fostering all these kids is when they start to trust him enough to call him dad. As a daddy's girl, I love this so much. When good news is hard to find, some people don't wait for it. They're out there creating it.
1: She's the voice behind Worship Through It. 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

WBGL. God's word says, even when there was no reason for hope, Abraham kept hoping, believing he would become the father of many nations. For God had said to him, that's how many descendants you will have.

0: When one area feels hard, sometimes it has a domino effect and everything starts feeling hard. But I wonder if the opposite can be true. Like if one area is going well in life or one thing, then that can impact everything else. And so I say all that to say Tasha Layton is coming in concert next Thursday in Danville. And what a night of worship and preaching the word and leaving filled up, especially if you're going through it. I would love for you to come. Maybe it'll be a night of breakthrough too, as you just trust God to do what only He can do. 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

0: I don't love the church because it's perfect. I love the church because Christ is perfect, and the church is Christ's bride.
1: This is Focus on the Family Minute with Gary Thomas.
0: There are Christians that will embarrass us. There are Christians who will frustrate us. We're called to reach out to the hurting, and hurting people hurt people. And they don't tend to be grateful. Look at how they treated Jesus. Look at how they treated Paul. They said, Paul, you're not that great of a speaker. You're not that impressive as a person. We're not even sure you're
2: He's
0: preaching.
2: He's a babbler.
0: Yeah, I mean, and yet Paul said, he goes, now I rejoice in what I'm suffering for you. And I fill up in my flesh what is still lacking in regard to Christ's afflictions for the sake of his body, which is the church. Paul is suffering for a church, many of which he had never met him. He says, I'm rejoicing because I'm suffering for you, but it's building up Christ's body, the church.
1: More from Gary Thomas at FamilyMinute.org.
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fall, where we start to notice the warmth of a hug, hot cocoa, or friends gathered by the fire. And maybe we lean in and feel the warmth of God's love, too. When I look back, I see grace. WBGL.

0: lost your love.
1: When good news is hard to find, some people don't wait for it. They get out and create it. Peter is one of those people, like you. You see a need, you meet the need. Peter's been doing it time and time again, opening up his home for 47 foster kids. And he has no idea when he says yes, how long will they be staying? Where have they come from? What have they been through? He just, like you, you see the need. You do what you can to meet it. Over the years, it's meant hot meals and a safe place to sleep. Someone checking in on them. Someone telling them, maybe even for the very first time, I love you. And as if this is not enough of a heart melter already, Peter says his favorite part of fostering all these kids is when they start to trust him enough to call him dad. As a daddy's girl, I love this so much. When good news is hard to find, some people don't wait for it. They're out there creating it.
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0: "Sorry to bother you," she said. To which I said, "You're not a bother. I want to hear more because that's what friends are for." I know if I was her, I would be saying the exact same thing. Sometimes we're so polite, and I wonder if that extends to our relationship with God, where we think, "Oh, he's got enough going on. This is too silly to pray about. It's too small." Or conversely, I've taken it to him so many times, he's tired of hearing it. When the truth is, his word says, give all of your cares to him because he cares so much for us. And it's a gift that's meant to be open, because the things that you and I get all worked up over, God's already got it all worked out.
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0: I'm guessing this happens to you too when you're listening to WBGL. You hear a song and it makes you think of someone. I've been doing the thing where I will text or voice memo a friend to let them know I'm thinking of you, praying for you, hope you're well. I did a little singing as well of the Matt Maher song, Gonna Be All Right, and my friend probably prefers the Matt Maher version to mine, but anyway, it's the thought that counts, right?
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0: grateful for you.
1: When good news is hard to find, some people don't wait for it. They get out and create it. Peter is one of those people, like you. You see a need, you meet the need. Peter's been doing it time and time again, opening up his home for 47 foster kids. And he has no idea when he says yes, how long will they be staying? Where have they come from? What have they been through? He just, like you, you see the need, you do what you can to meet it. Over the years, it's meant hot meals and a safe place to sleep. Someone checking in on them. Someone telling them, maybe even for the very first time, I love you. And as if this is not enough of a heart melter already, Peter says his favorite part of fostering all these kids is when they start to trust him enough to call him dad. As a daddy's girl, I love this so much. When good news is hard to find, some people don't wait for it. They're out there creating it.
2: 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I want to share a note we received from Brittany. 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

0: I can't thank you enough, but I at least want to try, because a simple pair of socks that you buy on Amazon or pick up when you were running errands this weekend, that's going to help someone feel seen. 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
2: 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My health, my wife's health, the car, and this issue with our roof, it can be overwhelming. 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And this song came on by Mary Claire, "There Is a God."
3: 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There is hope, because there is a God.
2: It stopped me in my tracks. I visioned these full-length arms appeared in front of me, hands that were facing me, just reaching out. 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He'll be with you.
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0: 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But these songs remind us that God's love never changes.
1: For the Lord is good and His love endures. 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

0: can't handle the cuteness on WBGL. There's a good chance your favorite stuffed animal from childhood had it rough, had some wear and tear, maybe lost an eye or some stuffing along the way after being dragged on road trips, airplanes, show and tell at school. Now, that's the kind of stuffy that 12-year-old Sadie is on the hunt for. She and her mom like to go thrifting, and they look for these stuffed animals that need some TLC. They bring them home, and it's mostly Sadie that doctors them up, sewing them, washing them, fluffing them, only to then turn around and donate to kids who've lost their homes in fires. Kids who've been through so much, who have nightmares. And this is her way of making things a little more comfortable for them. Bless Sadie. Bless her mom. I love their hearts. I can't handle the cuteness.
1: 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No luxury mattress can replace the peace that's produced from a clear conscience and trusting the Lord when we lay our head on the pillow. 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
1: 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Jesus, take the wheel. Only way I'm getting to the other side.

0: When good news is hard to find, some people don't wait for it. They get out and create it. Peter is one of those people, like you. You see a need, you meet the need. Peter's been doing it time and time again, opening up his home for 47 foster kids. And he has no idea when he says yes, how long will they be staying? Where have they come from? What have they been through? He just, like you, you see the need. You do what you can to meet it. Over the years, it's meant hot meals and a safe place to sleep. Someone checking in on them. Someone telling them, maybe even for the very first time, I love you. And as if this is not enough of a heart melter already, Peter says his favorite part of fostering all these kids is when they start to trust him enough to call him dad. As a daddy's girl, I love this so much. When good news is hard to find, some people don't wait for it. They're out there creating it.
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0: 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You are praying. For me, it was some sheet music. I'm teaching a music lesson later today. And so I was praying, Lord, please. I found it of all places in the garage. Why? I don't know. But then I remember to go back and thank God, because when you realize he's working in the seemingly small things, you realize he's got the big things under control too. It's the little things, you know?
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0: On the night you're falling all to pieces, you can bring your lonely heart to Jesus. What if I told you that I believe it?
1: Starting the day with what God has to say, your WBGL verse of the day, let your favor shine on your servant, in your unfailing love, rescue me. Oh God, every day we need rescuing from ourselves, from choices that are less than your best, from our thoughts, which then lead to actions that we need rescuing from. And Father, we just come at the outset of the day. Thank you that you want to shine on us, that you love us. Your love never fails. And because of it, you love us so much to help us, to protect us. And I thank you that no one is ever too far gone for you to rescue them, Father. I love you so much. May we live this day for you. In Jesus' name, amen.
2: 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How do I get in?
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3: To find out more, visit familylifeblended.com. 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Hi, it's Wies. If there is something weighing on you, tell us how we can pray. And if God has met you in a way you want to celebrate, share that too. 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Would you pray with us? 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

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WBGL.

0: When good news is hard to find, some people don't wait for it. They get out and create it. Peter is one of those people, like you. You see a need, you meet the need. Peter's been doing it time and time again, opening up his home for 47 foster kids. And he has no idea when he says yes, how long will they be staying? Where have they come from? What have they been through? He just, like you, you see the need. You do what you can to meet it. Over the years, it's meant hot meals and a safe place to sleep. Someone checking in on them. Someone telling them, maybe even for the very first time, I love you. And as if this is not enough of a heart melter already, Peter says his favorite part of fostering all these kids is when they start to trust him enough to call him dad. As a daddy's girl, I love this so much. When good news is hard to find, some people don't wait for it. They're out there creating it.
1: This Christmas, follow the sound of the drum. 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

0: interesting time to be alive. Courtney went to a Pixar, what was it?
1: It was a trivia night.
0: Pixar trivia night the other night at the salad bar. It was, wasn't it?
1: Yeah, it was.
0: And I have a little Pixar trivia for you this morning.
1: Okay.
0: First of all, what was the first Pixar picture?
1: Yeah, it was Toy Story.
0: You know it.
1: Yeah, yeah.
0: What
1: we
0: was
1: had
0: the
1: that
0: most...
1: question. That was a question. That was the first question asked.
0: What was the most recent Pixar picture?
1: Oh. Toy Story 5.
0: You got it. Interesting time to be alive.
1: It is.
0: And a good morning to you. And welcome to the WBGL Morning Show with Jonathan and Courtney. I'm Jonathan.
1: I'm Courtney.
0: We welcome you to the second day of October, a Friday, 2026 in the year of our Lord Jesus Christ, and we're here for it.
1: And 1 Peter 1:8 says you love him even though you've never seen him. Though you do not see him now, you trust him and you rejoice with a glorious, inexpressible joy. And the reward for trusting him will be the salvation of your souls.
0: It's reassuring. Where'd you find that again?
1: It's good. 1 Peter 1 verses 8 and 9.
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0: Tornwells, happy Friday. We're Jonathan and Courtney, and this is WBGL. You're welcome to text us anytime you want to. 866-917-9245.
1: Yes.
0: And this morning, we heard from Carissa. Mm-hmm. And Carissa says, what?
1: Well, she wants to join Team 40.
0: All right.
1: Okay, let's Carissa. Do it. Thank you. That's $40 a month of ongoing support for WBGL. We are listener supported. And we've been mentioning that our fall fundraiser is coming up starting on the 20th. And so she was wondering, would it be better to just wait till the fundraiser?
0: 100% no.
1: No.
0: 100% no. Because here's the reason. You might forget, number one.
1: Right.
0: Number two, when you're a leader and you kind of give before the fundraiser, it actually helps the overall fundraiser go better.
1: Yeah.
0: Like wherever we can start those 3 days with, and the stronger that number can be actually helps.
1: Yep.
0: And if you join Team 40 this time around, there is a very special thank you gift that I'm trying to get the notes on. Oh, yes. The limited edition what? You know
1: well,
0: it?
1: It's a...
0: Have you learned it yet?
1: Heathered.
0: Yeah.
1: Deep. Heathered ocean blue.
0: Yes.
1: Long sleeve WBGL t-shirt, limited edition, super soft.
0: You got it. And it says on it, there's power in the name of Jesus.
1: Yes.
0: And if that ain't the truth. Yes. So, Carissa, just by joining Team 40, gets that limited edition long sleeve t-shirt.
1: Yep.
0: And also is a part of, you know, before the event even starts, is a part of our Team 40 support team. And that's really, really awesome.
1: Yeah, that's beautiful. And if you're thinking of doing the same thing as Carissa, then today's your day. And if you're listening in the app, you can give right there, or you can go to WBGL.org or text the word give to 866-917-9245.
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5: Dealing with a little bit of rain here during the first half of your Friday. Highs only in the mid and upper 60s. We're talking about partly cloudy skies for tonight and lows all the way down between 45 and 50. Sunshine, beautiful Saturday, highs between 68 and 72. For WBGL, I'm meteorologist Kevin Lighty.

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Jesus, could you please just sit and cry with me till I can sing, till I can sing.

0: Ann Wilson and her new song, Who I Am to You. This is WBGL. We are well established now in the month of October. A couple of days in, we're Jonathan and Courtney.
1: Yes, good morning to you. And big thank you to our day partners making today even possible. They are celebrating Zach on his 23rd birthday today. And our day partners' names are Derek and Kim Stout of Charleston.
0: Their son, Zach, is celebrating his 23rd birthday today. Derek and Kim thank God for Zach and his brother, Alex, who are wonderful, funny, spiritual young men.
1: Happy 23rd birthday, Zach. 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
6: Rain shower still possible here as we head throughout the rest of your Friday morning. High temperatures only in the mid-60s for today. Partly cloudy tonight, a low between 45 and 50. Sunshine on Saturday. Beautiful weekend ahead. Highs between 68 and 72. For WBGL, I'm meteorologist Kevin Lighty.

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0: that asked for prayer at our website, I was thinking, what if we did the exact same thing this morning?
1: Okay, I'm here for it.
0: But I have one extra prayer request.
1: Okay.
0: And that would be this. My little sister gets married on Sunday.
1: Oh, my word.
0: So we got a wedding weekend coming up here.
1: Yes, you do.
0: And I was wondering if you'd pray for her, because yes. I know you know her.
1: I do. Yes, Christina. I do know her. Yes. Lord, thank you for this morning. Thank you that it's Friday. Thank you for hopefully the relief that that brings for a lot of us. I pray for just strength as we finish out a work week for a lot of us, or a school week. Thank you for provision and protection. And Lord, I pray for Christina, who is celebrating this Sunday with her family and friends. And I just pray that you would give her supernatural peace, and yeah, that she would just be able to enjoy what it is and not too worried about any details or last minute things. But I pray that this marriage would be one that honors you and brings you glory here on this earth and brings them a life of joy. In Jesus' name.
0: Lord, we pray for a listening friend who asked for it because they are living in a hotel and it's not going well and they need a permanent home. And we pray that you would make a way for them. And we also praise you for another listening friend who has a stepmom that's been in the hospital. There was a surgery and the stepmom is out of the hospital. And we just pray that that surgery was effective after that broken bone and that you'd keep each one safe. And then there is a request for a college athlete who is healing from an injury, and it's also affecting their mind and their soul as well. And they're asking for your will to be done and for you to receive glory in that situation. And for a listening friend who lives with a rare medical condition in their brain that causes a lot of pain and they can't find answers. And so we're asking you to reveal those answers and to work those answers in their life. And thank you, Lord, that you've said that we can have confidence in approaching you, because if we ask anything according to your will, you hear us.
1: Yeah.
0: And so thank you for being there for us this morning. In Jesus' name, amen.
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5: Good morning to you on your Friday. Scattered rain showers here, especially in the first half of the day. Cooler, high temperatures only near 67 for tonight. Partly cloudy and a little chilly, a low between 45 and 50. Lots of sunshine Saturday. Beautiful day, highs between 68 and 72. For WBGL, I'm meteorologist Kevin Lighty.

0: Robber.
1: That is Crowder. This is WBGL. Happy Friday. We're Jonathan and Courtney.
2: I don't know if this is a flex or not, but I got asked on Wednesday if I am a grandmother. I really did. Like,
1: okay. Are you?
2: Well, no.
1: Okay.
2: But also, I'm very used to getting asked more something along the lines of, oh, where do you go to college? Into my late 20s, I was being asked, where do you go to school? And I knew people were asking about high school. And that was very annoying to me.
1: Right.
2: But I couldn't fix it. It was what it was. This was a first for sure. It was my piano student. She's 12. And she was like, I just have to ask this. Are you a grandma? And I was like, no. And I had just referenced, like, when I have kids someday. It was in our conversation.
1: Mm-hmm.
2: And she was like, okay, I heard you say that, so I just knew I had to ask. This has been bugging me for a few weeks. And I was like, oh.
1: Interesting.
2: But it all makes sense. So the home I live in that I rent with my cousin Emily, her parents own it. And actually, the house was built for her grandma 20 plus years ago. And so we have a little pillow on our futon in the piano room that says there's no place like Gigi's house or something like that. And she's just been so confused by that pillow for weeks. And she even talked to her mom about it. She was like, I just don't know. And she told me that when she first started taking piano lessons from me, she was like, oh, okay, yeah, I saw you. And I was like, oh, yeah, she's young. She'll be fun. And that's cool. And then she's like, and then I saw this pillow and I was so lost and everything. Anyway, it hadn't even dawned on me. I don't even think about that pillow. And I don't even know what to do with this, beyond
1: Well, the
2: that.
1: Adolescent mind is really something.
2: That's what I think that's what I loved the most about it, honestly.
1: And then also you might wonder, aside from your looks, if you might have any grandmotherly ways about you. It doesn't sound like it doesn't sound like that's what she was referencing. It sounds like she was referencing the pillow.
2: Straight up confusion.
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7: Still dealing with a little bit of rain here during the first half of your Friday. Highs only in the mid and upper 60s. We're talking about partly cloudy skies for tonight and lows all the way down between 45 and 50. Sunshine, beautiful Saturday, highs between 68 and 72. For WBGL, I'm meteorologist Kevin Lighty.

0: Oh my. I mean, the mountain of socks that are in our lobby right now. I don't know if they're all from one person.
1: I'm not sure, but does it remind you a little bit of the Leaning Tower of Pisa?
0: Yeah, kind of.
1: Yeah.
0: So there is a, I don't know what to describe it as, several boxes as tall as a person and taller.
1: Yeah, it's like, and it's not cardboard boxes. It's like containers that hold boxes. You know what I mean?
0: Right. So the Amazon fella came in yesterday and pretty much had to drive a forklift into the building because of the delivery of socks that we're collecting for those in need for our Socktober event. And it was unbelievable.
1: It really, really was. I'd love to know if they're all from one person or not. And I can't wait to hear the count. Because this is only day two of Socktober.
0: You know what I call that?
1: What?
0: A good start.
1: Oh, yes. And if you want to get involved, it's very simple. We have an Amazon wish list we will send directly to you if you want to text the word socks to 866-917-9245.

0: Time for Jesus and Jazz.
1: Nice.
0: Okay, so Book of John, we're going to do.
1: Okay.
0: Where Jesus says that thing about remain in me.
1: Yeah.
0: Calls himself the true vine.
1: Uh-huh.
0: And his father, God the Father, is the gardener. And he says, we're the branches.
1: Yeah.
0: So do you want to do a quick metaphoric summary on that?
1: Yeah, so basically Jesus is our lifeblood. If we put our faith in him, I mean, he's our only chance for eternal life.
0: Yeah, perfect.
1: Yeah.
0: So don't go far from him.
1: You're right. Stay close.
0: And then there's also the part where he says, well, I don't lose my people. So it's not like, don't be so afraid that you're going to fall away because you went 3 days without praying. None of that kind of stuff.
1: Yes.
0: But he does say, remain in me. And I heard somebody recently saying that the word remain means to make a permanent residence. So like if you, or abide, you know, there's the other word often is called abide in me. And it's like when you go, let's see, I'm drinking my French press coffee this morning out of a red cup that says Albania on it, which you bought me in Albania, Court.
1: Yes, I did.
0: One of my favorite coffee cups.
1: I'd love to hear it.
0: And so when you went to visit Albania, you didn't abide there.
1: Yeah.
0: Albania was not your abode.
1: Yes.
0: You visited.
1: Yeah.
0: And that's the opposite of how we want to treat our relationship with Jesus, I think is what he's saying.
1: Exactly right. Yep. Once you're here, you're here. That's really what he wants you to know. And he says, like, you can't do anything apart from me. That's all there is to it. So this is the place to be.
0: Yeah. And by the way, he's the only one you want to be like that with.
1: Yeah.
0: If you're like that with people, the psycho or the psychologists, the psychotherapists, that's it.
1: Oh, yeah.
0: They call it codependence.
1: Yeah.
0: But when it's on Jesus, it's pure relationship.
1: Full dependence.
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5: Rain showers still possible here as we head throughout the rest of your Friday morning. High temperatures only in the mid-60s for today. Partly cloudy tonight, a low between 45 and 50. Sunshine on Saturday. Beautiful weekend ahead. Highs between 68 and 72. For WBGL, I'm meteorologist Kevin Lighty.

0: he says, the way he says
1: the way
0: it,
1: he
0: is,
1: said it is,
0: that everything's going to be all right.
1: Yeah, he says that.
0: Do you take that lightly?
1: No, I don't.
0: I mean, mm-hmm. like I always noticed, like on the, I used to watch Chicago Fire, mm-hmm. one of my favorite TV dramas, you know.
1: Yeah, I've wanted to get into that.
0: Such a good show.
1: Yeah.
0: Chicago PD's awesome too.
1: Yeah.
0: But, you know, they always, the EMTs and the paramedics, whenever they're dealing with a, you know, what do you call it? Victim in crisis. Yeah. They're on the scene. There's been an injury. 100% of the time they tell them it's going to be all right. You're going to make it.
1: Yeah.
0: And I don't think they really believe that half the time, but they're trying to be positive and they're trying to instill some sort of life-giving hope to them.
1: And that's what it is.
0: So is it the same as a paramedic saying it's going to be all right when maybe it isn't, but it's still life-giving hope maybe? Or is it like just straight truth?
1: I feel like it's this mixed bag because it is straight truth. Because in the end, we know we win because of Jesus. It just isn't always going to look or feel that way on this earth. We're not always going to get what we hoped for circumstantially. You know what I mean?
0: Temporarily.
1: Yes.
0: On earth, in the flesh, yeah. All that kind of stuff.
1: Yeah.
0: We already shared that awesome verse this morning. That's already left my screen, but I think it's from 1 John, isn't it? Where it says that if we ask anything according to his will, he hears us.
1: Yeah.
0: And, you know, he's not the kind of God that says, well, that would actually be good for you. I'm not giving you that.
1: No. Yeah.
0: That's not the way the Lord operates.
1: No, it's not.
0: So it is going to be all right. There's a little bit of nuance to it when we incorporate the sort of day-to-day aspect of it. But if I could have it be that it's going to be all right day-to-day, but then in the end I lose.
1: Yeah, that's not what I'm trying to have.
0: Or there's struggle day-to-day, and in the end we all yes. win with Jesus as we trust in him. I'm taking that one.
1: I'm taking it every time.
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8: Good morning to you on your Friday. Scattered rain showers here, especially in the first half of the day. Cooler, high temperatures only near 67 for tonight. Partly cloudy and a little chilly, a low between 45 and 50. Lots of sunshine Saturday. Beautiful day, highs between 68 and 72. For WBGL, I'm meteorologist Kevin Mighty.
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1: Their son, Zach, is celebrating his 23rd birthday today, and Derek and Kim thank God for Zach and his brother, Alex, who are wonderful, funny, spiritual young men.
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Jeremy Camp, No Survivors. This is WBGL. It's Friday morning, and on Friday mornings, we do a little something called The Bright Side. And that would be right now.

0: This is your opportunity to tell us what is making you smile today. And our number to text is 866-917-9245. I got one.
1: Go.
0: I'm going to see the Marching Illini on Sunday. So the marching band.
1: Very good.
0: Just do one big performance. And I'm going with my mom and my aunt and cousin. So that should be really fun.
1: Well, we'd love to know what's good in your life while you're smiling. Let us know.
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1: Keisha's checking in with a bright side, making her smile today as the conversations that she's had in the car, waiting for the bus with her 13 and 14-year-old daughters.
0: Awesome.
1: That is so good, Keisha. 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

0: We're out here sharing bright sides this morning. You can call or text us what's good in your life or why you're smiling, what you're looking forward to or what you're thankful for. I'll tell you mine.
1: Okay.
0: Do you know what Air Force Two is?
1: Yeah, it's the plane that the vice president flies
0: right.
1: around in.
0: So if the president's in Air Force One,
1: yeah.
0: the vice president gets Air Force Two, which right. is still a pretty good gig.
1: Yeah, I would take it.
0: And Vice President James David Vance was just on the TV, and they were interviewing him about something. I don't know what it was. Sound is off, but we can see him on there. And he's sitting there on Air Force Two in an official interview
1: yeah.
0: on CBS This Morning News.
1: Uh-huh.
0: And it's a shot of his airplane desk. There you can see the window outside. And at, on the side, he has this little organizer where he's got, you know, his electronics. He's got his phone sitting right there,
1: yeah.
0: some office materials, and one bag of Sour Patch Kids.
1: We love to see it.
0: And it was,
1: oh,
0: it,
1: yes.
0: was, it was not referred to. It didn't look like it was strategically
1: no.
0: placed. It looks like
1: no.
0: it was just there.
1: He was just chowing down.
0: And I'll tell you this. I am bipartisan when it comes to my appreciation of politicians
1: uh-huh.
0: displaying Sour Patch Kids on the TV.
1: Yes.
0: No party interest there.
1: No, and I just feel that that is another sign of his millennial generation.
0: Apparently
1: I just
0: so.
1: I really like that.
0: 42
1: like,
0: years old.
1: Yeah.
0: That's, I mean, you
1: yeah.
0: gotta, you know, but that's because you're a millennial.
1: Yeah. You just stood out.
0: And we like people that are like ourselves. That have similar interests, such as
1: Sour Patch Kids. It's the best.
0: Anybody else having bright sides out there?
1: Oh, yeah. Nancy, hey, how about this one? She's finally a Team 40 member. That's her
0: hey,
1: bright side.
0: Hey, all right. Thank
1: she
0: you.
1: Said she's been listening to WBGL over 6 years and wasn't ever able to financially give. Well, she says she wasn't. But then she says, during fundraisers, I could do a little, sometimes like $5. Hey, Nancy, that is giving.
0: Awesome.
1: And she said, sometimes as big as $20, and we are so grateful. And now she's just excited that I guess maybe this was a goal of hers to join Team 40. As of today, she said, when I finish sending this text, I'm joining. I'm super excited. She said, thank you, WBGL, for always being there for me and getting me through my darkest moments. Wow.
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6: Rain shower still possible here as we head throughout the rest of your Friday morning. High temperatures only in the mid-60s for today. Partly cloudy tonight, a low between 45 and 50. Sunshine on Saturday. Beautiful weekend ahead. Highs between 68 and 72. For WBGL, I'm meteorologist Kevin Lighty.

0: WBGL. We're just here to share hope in Jesus with anybody that listens. We know that people come across WBGL regularly where they've never listened before. We know even this morning we probably have people scanning the dials. I think people still do that.
1: Yeah, I do. I mean, I just check it out every now and then, just scan or whatever, and just like, oh, what's going on here? Yeah, what's going on?
0: Or maybe they're trying to listen to something else and they hit the wrong button, and here comes Jesus on the radio.
1: Yes.
0: So if anybody's in that situation, or maybe you've listened for 100 years, I mean, that's not possible, but you know what I mean? Listen a long time, and you want to take even one small step toward your relationship with Jesus or having one in general, it would be super cool if you texted this little short number that we have all set up for that.
1: Yeah, it just text the word Jesus to 41224, and that starts a conversation with somebody, a real person from the Billy Graham Evangelistic Association. And you can have a real conversation about any kinds of questions that you have about faith.

out of bed in the morning, it can be hard to get going. 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Like the sun shining on my face. Keeping you going by letting the light in. WBGL.

0: Phil Wickham and Crowder. This is WBGL. Happy Friday. We're Jonathan and Courtney, and we're over here being bright.
1: Being bright because it's the bright side. Your chance to tell us what's good in your life and why you're smiling. And Tony is checking in. She said, this is a post-bright side.
0: Okay.
1: Last night, she got to hang out with her girls and see Megan Woods in Centralia.
0: Oh, would you look
1: How
0: at that?
1: It?
0: Love to Love see it. You want to see Megan Woods if you haven't. Stephanie, do you have a bright side for us?
2: I do. I had hip surgery on the 10th, and I am now walking with a cane. That's my bright side. I was in a wheelchair for a long time because of my hip.
0: Probably feel like you got some life back and you're making some progress. Way to go.
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8: Good morning to you on your Friday. Scattered rain showers here, especially in the first half of the day. Cooler, high temperatures only near 67 for tonight. Partly cloudy and a little chilly, a low between 45 and 50. Lots of sunshine Saturday. Beautiful day, highs between 68 and 72. For WBGL, I'm meteorologist Kevin Mighty.

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0: just your love.
1: Hi, this is Kathleen. Good morning, Jonathan and Courtney.
2: Good morning.
1: I'm calling because tomorrow I'm going to a ladies' day out at Little Galilee Christian Camp. And it's going to be a great time of worship, fellowship, and friendship.
3: That is good.
2: Yeah, that sounds lovely.
3: Now, let me ask you this, and you may not have a thought on this, but we also got a text from somebody called Peyton, and she said she's attending the Aspire Women's Conference in Charleston tonight. So do you think you're going to have a better time, or Peyton will?
1: I don't know. Little Galilee puts on a good show.
2: Oh, okay. Sounds
3: that
2: legit.
3: That would be some kind of showdown that we could have, the Women's Conference Showdown. I don't think we'll do that.
1: There we go. We'll have to report in on Monday, right?
3: Yeah, please.
2: Yeah, please do. Yeah.
3: Have a great time.
4: Jonathan and Courtney.
3: She pulls out one record and she says, "Who's this ugly guy?" You know who it was? Johnny Cash.
2: Oh, come on, Janae. Good night.
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8: Still dealing with a little bit of rain here during the first half of your Friday. Highs only in the mid and upper 60s. We're talking about partly cloudy skies for tonight and lows all the way down between 45 and 50. Sunshine, beautiful Saturday, highs between 68 and 72. For WBGL, I'm meteorologist Kevin Lighty.

0: got a couple of shout outs.
1: Okay.
0: I got a shout out to my little sister getting married this weekend.
1: How about it? Congrats to Christina.
0: Christina and Tim.
1: Mm-hmm. Yes.
0: Sitting in a tree. And we're out of time. But hello?
1: No, we're still here.
0: All right, hold on. I forgot the rest of that poem. We got different things going on. We love you. We want you to keep listening. And we want to thank our day partners today, Derek and Kim Stout of Charleston, as their son Zach is celebrating his 23rd birthday today.
1: Derek and Kim, thank God for Zach and his brother Alex, who are wonderful, funny, spiritual young men. And we wish you the best. Happy 23rd birthday, Zach. And thanks to Derek and Kim for your generous gift to WBGL.

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0: Hello.
1: This is Sally. Good morning.
0: Good morning.
1: Hey, so I am a paramedic, so I had to call in regarding what you guys were saying.
0: Oh, yeah. Well, we played the song, the Matt Maher song, It's Gonna Be All Right, It's Gonna Be All Right.
2: Mm-hmm.
0: Good song.
2: Yeah.
0: New song.
2: Yeah.
0: And I was wondering, I was likening that to like when I watch Chicago Fire or a paramedic show, they always say, even to somebody in the worst of peril, hold on, it's going to be all right, you're going to be fine.
2: Yeah.
0: You know, they always say that. That's like a thing I've noticed through the years. I was wondering if that happens in real life paramedic stuff, or is that just Hollywood?
1: I learned a long time ago, I never give people false hope. Mm-hmm. I've learned my go-to line is I look at them, and if it's a real trauma and it's something that is very life-threatening, I look at them and I tell them, I say, you don't have a reason to worry until you see me worry. Because I'm very good at staying calm in extreme situations.
0: Nice.
1: And that is what I have found will calm them down more than anything, because then they are constantly keeping their eyes

0: of God just being who he is to us, like always at a moment's notice, coming in, letting us know it's going to be all right.
1: Thanks for what you do.
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5: Rain shower still possible here as we head throughout the rest of your Friday morning. High temperatures only in the mid-60s for today. Partly cloudy tonight, a low between 45 and 50. Sunshine on Saturday. Beautiful weekend ahead. Highs between 68 and 72. For WBGL, I'm meteorologist Kevin Lighty.

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0: Jesus All Along from Franny Cash. That's new music on WBGL. We're Jonathan and Courtney. Wondering if you were just up for a small little reading of the scripture real quick here.
1: I will always say yes to that.
0: Okay. It's like we weren't even planning on it, and here it is. Scripture invading your morning right now. Mm-hmm. James chapter 3. Dear brothers and sisters, this is interesting. Not many of you should become teachers in the church, for we who teach will be judged more strictly. And he goes, indeed, we all make many mistakes. For if we could control our tongues, we would be perfect and could also control ourselves in every other way.
1: Oof.
0: So I think we get that backwards sometimes. I don't know about you. It's like, oh, I'm so weak, I can't even control the things I say. Uh-huh. And James, who was like the big shot leader in the Jerusalem church in the first century and the brother of Jesus, is saying, no, like the tongue is like the ultimate thing that's hard to master.
1: Mm-hmm.
0: And he's using the example here, talking about, hey, look, don't become a teacher unless you're kind of really ready. But I think, doesn't this apply to all of us, even if we're not trying to be teachers of the Bible necessarily?
1: Definitely. There's another spot in the Bible that says that life and death is in the power of the tongue. And you think about how God like literally created the earth with his words, and he's created us in his image. And so we have this powerful thing, our words and what we say, and it's so hard to bridle. And I feel like that is probably a huge wrestle for most humans their whole life. Like, learning to bridle that.
0: And that's normal.
1: Yes.
0: Doesn't mean it's right.
1: Right.
0: Doesn't the Bible isn't there a place where it says that the tongue is full of deadly poison?
1: Yeah. Yeah.
0: And the whole idea of you kiss your mother with that mouth.
1: Right.
0: But it's like the Bible even says blessing and curse come from the same mouth. My brothers, this shouldn't be.
1: Yeah.
0: And so I feel like I get a little bit of like, I'm even thinking as a parent, because when sometimes I hear the things that come out of my kids' mouths, and I'm like, wait a minute. This is a temptation common to man.
1: Yeah.
0: Let us move forward and do our best and ask God when we forgive and not just give ourselves up to it, right?
1: Yes. Amen.
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6: Good morning to you on your Friday. Scattered rain showers here, especially in the first half of the day. Cooler, high temperatures only near 67 for tonight. Partly cloudy and a little chilly, a low between 45 and 50. Lots of sunshine Saturday. Beautiful day, highs between 68 and 72. For WBGL, I'm meteorologist Kevin Lighty.

0: book of James basically says if you can master your words, you really got it going on.
1: Mm-hmm.
0: You could probably master your whole life if you could just figure out how to not say the wrong things and say the right things half the time.
1: It's true, though.
0: And Cindy calling in with some honesty here.
2: I misused words often and used them as weapons. And when I came to Christ when I was 37, I realized that words were not to be used that way. There's, like you said, you cited scriptures about them being poison and stuff. But I wanted to encourage you. I find encouragement in the morning when I listen to you guys. And I actually had just called about a pair of songs that came on that was kind of a God moment for me. So I just wanted to encourage you. Thank you for sharing that and reminding me of the

0: Great.
1: Part of the bright side is, what are you looking forward to, Martha?
2: Next Thursday, I'll be up there at Danville for Tasha Layton.
1: Oh, yes, the Altars Tour.
3: Yeah.
1: That's going to be a good night. Let's see. David Leonard is going to be there.
3: Yes.
1: Who else is going to be there?
3: And Patrick Mayberry.
1: That's very, very cool.
3: That'll be very fun.
1: Yeah. Be ready to sing along and worship. I heard it's in the round.
3: Yeah. I like that. So it's going to be like a really neat experience. And again, it's Thursday next week, October 8th at 7 p.m. Crossroads Christian Church in Danville. 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
8: Still dealing with a little bit of rain here during the first half of your Friday. Highs only in the mid and upper 60s. We're talking about partly cloudy skies for tonight and lows all the way down between 45 and 50. Sunshine, beautiful Saturday, highs between 68 and 72. For WBGL, I'm meteorologist Kevin Lighty.

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0: New song from Passion Worship and Christian Stanfield, Just That Good. Martin shared, we have WBGL playing 24 hours a day because there's inspiration about the hope we have in Jesus Christ. Martin said, my wife and I are currently going through a storm right now. I called in, somebody prayed for us, it really helped. And whenever we hear a song or a conversation with somebody saying the right thing at the right time, we're blessed by God and WBGL.
1: Beautiful. Those are the kinds of stories we hear really often. And it's thanks to your generosity. Thank you for giving if you're part of this team. Nancy just joined the team just today. Team 40.
0: Hey now. Thank you.
1: So awesome, Nancy. And that's a giving level that seems to be doable for a lot of people. $40 a month. Maybe you'd like to join that and prayerfully consider being part of the team during our fall fundraiser that starts on the 20th. Or maybe you could do the day partner giving level that's $1,800 or $150 a month. And that's what Derek and Kim Stout of Charleston have done. And at that giving level, you get to pick a day on the calendar that's meaningful to you. And this day means a lot to them.
0: Well, yeah, it's the 2nd of October and it's their son Zach's 23rd birthday.
1: Yay!
0: And Derek and Kim are like, we'll take that day and we'll support WBGL so that we can say publicly that we thank God for Zach and his brother Alex. Wonderful, funny, spiritual young fellas.
1: Happy 23rd birthday, Zach. And thank you so much, Derek and Kim, for your generous gift to listener-supported WBGL.
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8: Scattered rain showers still possible here as we head throughout the rest of your Friday morning. High temperatures only in the mid-60s for today. Partly cloudy tonight, a low between 45 and 50. Sunshine on Saturday. Beautiful weekend ahead. Highs between 68 and 72. For WBGL, I'm meteorologist Kevin Lighty.

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0: It's WBGL. I'm Danielle. I'm glad you're here. The inner workings of a Christian radio station, a Christian radio ministry. There is a lot that happens with that. 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It's to lead people to Christ and to nurture believers in their faith. That is our mission and our goal. And it's a beautiful thing to be a part of. So right now we see pictures of our friends on social media groups saying, hey, we're doing our fundraising, pray for us. And so if you think about it, I know you're not in the inner workings. You're not behind the scenes. 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Would you pray? Would you pray for these ministries as they do their fundraisers? Because there are so many incredible stories of how God uses Christian radio, the songs, the words, the messages. 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It's a beautiful way that God loves his people. And then you love WBGL. 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Our fall fundraiser is coming up starting Tuesday, October 20th through Friday, October 23rd. 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And this is how WBGL continues. We would love your prayers because there's a lot that goes into our fundraisers and your prayers are so important to us. 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
4: Rain showers eventually tapering off as we work our way later into the day. Highs around 67 for tonight. Partly cloudy, a low between 45 and 50. Sunshine Saturday, beautiful weather, and a high between 68 and 72. For WBGL, I'm meteorologist Kevin Lighty.

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October is a beautiful month, and it is also Breast Cancer Awareness Month. I'm Danielle. As a breast cancer survivor, this is close to my heart. 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It's so, so important. 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

0: A WBGL listener said to me, because of you, Danielle, I scheduled my mammogram. I was diagnosed with breast cancer in 2022 in May, and it sometimes feels like it's not been that long since that whole journey has ended because it was such a difficult, wild time in my life to be diagnosed with cancer, 42 years old, been mostly healthy my whole life, barely went to the doctor, and October is Breast Cancer Awareness Month, so that's why I'm bringing this up. And ladies, we are busy. We have a lot going on, but mammograms are so important, especially when you turn 40 and above. And if you know your family's history and there's some risks in there, earlier mammograms, great, of course. And putting this out there as a breast cancer survivor who went through surgeries and chemo and radiation and side effects and so many things, that early detection is so important. It can even be scary and a pain to go get a mammogram, but it is vital to your health. So important for you to do. So if this is something you've just forgotten about, I am reminding you to schedule your mammogram, get the care that you need.
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0: Jeremy Camp with his latest revival. He has been putting out some good songs, hasn't he? I'm Danielle. It's WBGL. Happy Friday. A great day and a great day to have a birthday. And today's WBGL day partners, Derek and Kim Stout of Charleston, are celebrating their son, Zach, on his 23rd birthday today. 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
4: Rain showers eventually tapering off as we work our way later into the day. Highs around 67 for tonight. Partly cloudy, a low between 45 and 50. Sunshine Saturday, beautiful weather, and a high between 68 and 72. For WBGL, I'm meteorologist Kevin Leidy.

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0: perfectly.
1: It's so easy to complain, but we gotta work against that. 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I'm Danielle. It's WBGL. One mom said, I caught myself complaining about having to bring all of our groceries in. All of our groceries. My inconvenience is someone else's prayer right now. Here's Toby Mac.

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1: Next time you find yourself complaining about something that you have to do, think about that complaint, that thing that you have to do, actually being something that someone else is praying for. I'm Danielle. It's WBGL. For instance, this mom said she caught herself complaining about having to make dinner again. Dinner for my family, she said. My complaint is what someone else is praying for. They want to have a family to make dinner for. They want to have enough food for their family. They are in need. And what I really like about thinking this way is how it turns our complaining on its head. And we say, this is not something to complain about. This is something to be thankful for. Even though I'm tired, I find myself getting tired, right? It's Friday, it's been a week, and you got to make dinner for your family again. You got to take care of your kids. You got to drive them places. All of that. It's such a blessing to be able to have enough food, to have your kids, to have them involved in things. And the list goes on. So let's turn that complaining on its head and say, I'm so grateful. I'm so grateful to be tired from these wonderful things that God has given me.
2: 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I want to share a note we received from Brittany. WBGL has gotten me through my darkest times, times where I wanted to give up. God didn't let me. Your words and prayers have helped me more than I can express. On my hardest days, you guys remind me this isn't the end. This is just an obstacle that God will get me through. You've helped me grow my relationship with God, and I'm so blessed to have come across WBGL 6 years ago. 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
6: Rain showers eventually tapering off as we work our way later into the day. Highs around 67 for tonight. Partly cloudy, a low between 45 and 50. Sunshine Saturday, beautiful weather, and a high between 68 and 72. For WBGL, I'm meteorologist Kevin Lighty.

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0: 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She said her inconvenience, she realized, is something someone else is praying for.
1: 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This longer than it's ever been.

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0: looking at the mountain of laundry that is either dirty and needs to be washed or is clean and needs to be folded. It's easy to say, oh, laundry again. I'm Danielle. It's WBGL. This mom shared about catching herself complaining lately, and she caught herself complaining about having to fold all of her family's laundry. And then she thought, this is inconvenient to me. This is a complaint to me, but someone else is praying for this. They want to have a family. They want to have kids. They want to have laundry to wash and to fold. And yes, we're human and we're going to look at the laundry and feel that way, but it's good to catch ourselves and to say, thank you, Lord. Thank you that I have laundry to do and kids to take care of and a family and a washing machine and dryer in my house to do laundry with. I love catching ourselves complaining and turning it into a thanks and thinking about how others are even praying for the things we catch ourselves complaining about.
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0: God.
1: What an awesome God. Phil Wickham on WBGL. Hey, happy Friday. I'm Danielle. Happy 23rd birthday to Zach, celebrating his birthday today. And thank you to his parents, our WBGL day partners, Derek and Kim Stout. They're from Charleston. Derek and Kim thank God for Zach and his brother Alex. They say they are wonderful, funny, spiritual young men. Happy 23rd birthday to you, Zach. And thank you to Derek and Kim for their generous gift to listener-supported WBGL.
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3: 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He'll be with you.
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10: Rain showers eventually tapering off as we work our way later into the day. Highs around 67 for tonight. Partly cloudy, a low between 45 and 50. Sunshine Saturday, beautiful weather, and a high between 68 and 72. For WBGL, I'm meteorologist Kevin Leidy.

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John 3:16 isn't just a verse. 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

sinking well with my soul. I need a peace that only heaven

Children are the world's most important people. That is the core belief of Highlights magazine. I received this as a kid. I loved it. Celebrating their 80th year of distribution in the U.S. And they still write back to every kid who writes to Highlights. Here's Zach Williams on WBG.

0: Brandon Lake, How Good God Is, a new song on WBGL. Welcome. I'm Danielle. Such warm memories of childhood flood my heart when I think about opening up the mailbox and seeing that my monthly edition of my Highlights magazine had arrived. My grandma so generously had bought a subscription for me, and I brought the Highlights into the house. I opened it up. I read the stories. I did the brain teasers. I learned from Goofus and Gallant, these two different boys, how to act. You did not want to act like Goofus. You wanted to act like Gallant. This husband and wife duo founded Highlights, Gary and Carolyn Myers. They decided to fill Highlights with the stories, the brain teasers, and the puzzles. And kids started writing to them, and they decided to write them back. And to this day, Highlights still writes back everyone who reaches out. And now that is about 40,000 letters a year.
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5: Rain showers eventually tapering off as we work our way later into the day. Highs around 67 for tonight. Partly cloudy, a low between 45 and 50. Sunshine Saturday, beautiful weather, and a high between 68 and 72. For WBGL, I'm meteorologist Kevin Leidy.

I invite you to take a deep breath. We are breathing in God's amazing grace moment by moment. Here's Phil Wickham and Crowder with It Really Is Amazing Grace on WB.

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0: What would Jesus do if he heard me talking to me like I do? Looking in the mirror, hating who I see. No one has been harder on myself than me. What would Jesus say? Would he stand between me and the mirror face to face? Say, I can't let you keep talking to my friend that way. I wonder, would he say, you're someone that I died for, someone that I cry for, someone that I hold together when you fall apart? Those are words to Josh Wilson's new song, How Loved You Are. I'm Danielle. It's WBGL. And Josh Wilson has said, hey, I want WBGL listeners to be a part of a special music video for this song. So you're invited to do this. Would love to have you be a part. It's as simple as taking your phone. You set it up in front of the mirror. You sing this song. You do not have to sing well, because he will be the one singing. His song will be dubbed over you speaking the song. And it is beautiful. I've seen one of these listener videos, Christian radio listener videos, and it's impactful. And you have the opportunity to join WBGL in doing this. It will just take a few minutes and you'll be able to see yourself as part of this special music video for Josh Wilson's new song, How Loved You Are. And get ready to be touched by this song if you have not heard it yet. 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

0: I Found Jesus. That's Katie Nicole on WBGL. Her latest. I hope you have a great Friday afternoon and that you're able to float into the weekend and that things are not too heavy on you and that you remember to take it one moment, one day at a time, because God gives us grace in every single moment. The moment that we're in right now, I'm Danielle signing off. 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Their son, Zach, is celebrating his 23rd birthday today. 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
5: Showers eventually tapering off as we work our way later into the day. Highs around 67 for tonight. Partly cloudy, a low between 45 and 50. Sunshine Saturday, beautiful weather, and a high between 68 and 72. For WBGL, I'm meteorologist Kevin Leidy.

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Elevation Worship, I Know a Name on WBGL. Hi, I'm Lindsay. That powerful name of Jesus. What is he doing right now? What's Jesus working on? Well, he prays for you. He intercedes on your behalf to God the Father. And he's getting your house ready in heaven. When he was here on earth, he said, I got to go prepare a place for you. So he's getting that ready today too. Here's Chris Tomlin and the cross. You've been

across. If your glass feels half empty, these songs are reminders of what God can do. WBGL.

0: You know what I found? There's a very similar path that a lot of WBG listeners have taken, and it's the path of helper. It's a path of having a job that helps other people. And I just think this is so sweet and so beautiful. And I am not actually surprised because WBG listeners are awesome. So we have Emily is an Alzheimer's activity director. She's listening to WBGL. Tina is a house cleaner. Clay is an elevator repairman. If you get stuck in an elevator, Clay is coming to help. Sarah watches her grandsons. Emily is an autism therapist. Thank God for Emily. Molly's a school counselor. Christina is a home nurse. Doug is a welder. If you need something welded back together, he's got you. I like this verse in 1 Corinthians 10. It's a reminder that whatever you're doing today, whatever work or volunteer situation you have, it says, whatever you do, do it all for the glory of God. So I love that all of these jobs are helping others, but also all the jobs that we do are to the glory of God. And that way, if work gets hard or we don't like work for a little bit, we say, well, it's not really about my boss. It's not really about the numbers, the bottom line. It's about God and doing everything the best I can for the glory of Him. So thank you for listening. Thank you for being here during your work day. We're glad you're here.
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5: Rain showers eventually tapering off as we work our way later into the day. Highs around 67 for tonight. Partly cloudy, a low between 45 and 50. Sunshine Saturday, beautiful weather and a high between 68 and 72. For WBGL, I'm meteorologist Kevin Leidy.

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God's love is not fragile. It's all super strong and super steady. May you know it. 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Here's Mercy Me.

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Your life has value. 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
1: Perfect song for a Friday. That's Toby Mac and Lord It Feels Good on WBGL. I have really good news. You're going to love this. 53 people texted in about starting a relationship with Jesus last month. So in September, 53 WBGL listeners and friends decided, you know what? I want to make this my own. I want to follow Jesus. I want to live for him. I want to accept him into my heart. We're so excited. I love that verse. There's this verse that says that when one soul turns to repentance and starts following Jesus, heaven erupts. Heaven explodes. I just see angels like in stands, like, you know, like at a sporting event. And they just jump out of their seats. They're so happy. They're so excited. That's how we're feeling as we got the numbers from September, 53 friends starting their relationship with Jesus. If you want to do that too, if you've been curious about him and you want to make it your own thing, not just your churches, not just your pastors, not just your parents, you want to make it your own thing, text the powerful name of Jesus, J-E-S-U-S to 41224, 41224. We celebrate.
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0: On the night you're falling all to pieces, you can bring your lonely heart to Jesus. What if I told you that I believe it?
1: 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Hi, I'm Lindsay. 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
8: WBGL weather. Got a rain shower is eventually tapering off as we work our way later into the day. Highs around 67 for tonight, partly cloudy, a low between 45 and 50. Sunshine Saturday, beautiful weather, and a high between 68 and 72. For WBGL, I'm meteorologist Kevin Leidy.

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Champaign-Urbana, WBMV Mount Vernon, WCBW East St. Louis, WCFL Morris Chicagoland, WCRT Terre Haute, WIBI Carlinville, WIMB Murfreesboro, WNLD Decatur, WVNL Vandalia, WZGL Charleston, W230BS Effingham, W211AD Granite City, K295FB Cape Girardeau, and around the world at WBMV.

0: When the leaves fall, the tree stands strong. 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
0: WBGL.

That's the plan. We're going to keep praising God and worshiping in the storm. That's Casting Crowns on WBGL. I'm Lindsay, and we're going to be here with you in that. So whatever the struggle, hard part of your life is right now, we're with you. And we're here to keep cheering you on and keep playing these songs that uplift you and keep pointing you to Jesus, reminding you that he hasn't left and he's with you. And we'd also love to be praying for you if you're up for that. We have the prayer center. You can leave your request there and we'll be lifting you up. It's at WBGL.org. You're not alone. Here's Zach Williams.

0: Let's understand the fact that we don't understand it all when it comes to God, when it comes to our spiritual life. This is WBGL. I'm Lindsay. And maybe you would be a planner and a problem solver. And maybe when you bring your struggles to the Lord in prayer like I do, you also might tend to bring some ideas on how he could fix your problem. We have suggestions, maybe, that he could choose from. Like, this is the thing I'm going through, God. Here's what I think will work. I got this plan figured out. I think this would really be nice. I just need you to sign off on one of my plans. And then you read a verse like this, Isaiah 55, and we're reminded that we're not even on the same level that he is, and that he's doing things that we can't even understand. We can't even comprehend sometimes. The Lord says in Isaiah 55, "For my thoughts are not your thoughts, neither are your ways my ways, declares the Lord. As the heavens are higher than the earth, so are my ways higher than your ways and my thoughts than your thoughts." It's like this understanding that we don't always understand at all. And having this trust to say, like, here's what I really want, God. And I think it's okay to tell him what you really want and the plans that you really want to see happen. But your will be done. Like, whatever you think is best, I trust you. That's what I want.
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5: Showers still hanging across southern Illinois. The rest of us finding those drier conditions and the sunshine returning. A few clouds tonight at low between 45 and 50. Sunshine this weekend. Both Saturday and Sunday look gorgeous. Highs tomorrow between 68 and 72. For WBGL, I'm meteorologist Kevin Leidy.

0: Matt Maher, it's the Lord's Prayer on WBHEL. Hi, I'm Lindsay. God is always just a prayer away. I mean, isn't that cool? That like, you don't have to go through any process or fill out any form to get to him. He's like, always just right there. You're just going to say like, hey, God, and there he is. Here's Cochran and Company.
1: I've

0: They say an apple a day keeps the doctor away. Surely caramel apples, apple cider, and those apple donuts are included.
1: That sounds like a very good idea.
0: 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WBGL.

0: 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We have two really big parties every year, and they are called fundraisers. 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We do it twice a year, and you're always so generous and so kind and so giving. And so the fundraiser party is coming up. 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Like, you really do get to share about God in a really big way by giving to WBGL. So think about it and get ready for the party. 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If you already know, you're like, I already know I want to support this ministry. I do not want to wait three more weeks. 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

0: Ann Wilson, who I am to you on WBGL. Hi, I'm Lindsay. You can be confident today. You can walk around with your head held high because of who God says that you are. And these are the kind of songs, messages you're going to get. Like, you can be confident because of who you are in God. And I don't know about you, I need that. I need to know, like, I'm wonderfully made. I need to know I'm wonderfully loved. I need to know that even if I make a mistake, God is there. He's not going to shame me. He's just going to forgive me, invite me back in closer. Like, these are the songs that we need. And so I thank the WBGL Day partners today. They're the ones making the songs play. We're so, so thankful for their generosity. This is Derek and Kim Stout from Charleston, and their son Zach is celebrating his 23rd birthday today. Derek and Kim thank God for Zach and his brother Alex, who are wonderful, funny, spiritual young men. They sound like great guys. Happy 23rd birthday to Zach. And Derek and Kim, you're awesome. Thank you, thank you, thank you for making sure that we get messages of confidence, of identity, of who we are. Thank you for your gift to WBGL today.
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5: Showers still hanging across southern Illinois. The rest of us finding those drier conditions and the sunshine returning. A few clouds tonight at low between 45 and 50. Sunshine this weekend. Both Saturday and Sunday look gorgeous. Highs tomorrow between 68 and 72. For WBGL, I'm meteorologist Kevin Lighty.

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perfectly. WBTL. Hi, I'm Lindsay. Okay, I feel like this is a perfect Friday song, and I know that life probably isn't perfect. Mine is not either. But this Friday afternoon, and we have this song. What if we just really cranked this song up and we just sat in God's blessings for a few minutes, noticing his goodness, taking it all in, blasting this song and singing along? It's Chris Tomlin, and how good is

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0: Hope you like that one. It's new. It's called Road Less Traveled from Joel Barnes and Seth Schlueter on WBGL. Hey, I'm Lindsay. Hey, thank you for being here during your workday or during your errands or during volunteering. Maybe you're sitting at home, whatever you're doing. Thank you for being here. I had asked WBGL listeners what they do for a job, and I found it so interesting. I made this little list and I started looking over the jobs, and you know, a lot of them have this in common. They're helping people. Like, their work is based on helping and serving others. Like Emily, she's an Alzheimer's activity director. Oh, Emily, bless you. Tina cleans houses. If you get stuck in an elevator, Clay is your guy. He's an elevator repairman. And he's a daycare teacher. Sarah watches her grandsons. Laura, if you need to get around, she's a public transportation driver. And God bless Emily, autism therapist. So thankful. And there's so many people who have so many jobs that help others. And how am I not surprised? WBGL listeners are just helpers, and you're kind and you're generous and you're just awesome. And I think about this verse as just a blessing over your work or over the volunteering that you do or over taking care of your yard, whatever it is that you do. 1 Corinthians 10, it says, whatever you do, do it all for the glory of God. It keeps the perspective right. It's like I show up, yes, to help others, yes, to help my business or whatever it is. But at the end of the day, I'm really doing all of this for the glory of God.
1: 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I want to share a note we received from Brittany. 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

0: God didn't let me. 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On my hardest days, you guys remind me this isn't the end. 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
4: Showers still hanging across southern Illinois. The rest of us finding those drier conditions and the sunshine returning. A few clouds tonight at low between 45 and 50. Sunshine this weekend. Both Saturday and Sunday look gorgeous. Highs tomorrow between 68 and 72. For WBGL, I'm meteorologist Kevin Leidy.

Crowder on WBGL. Happy Friday. I'm Lindsay. Weekend right around the corner. I have so many good songs to play this afternoon, and then Eric will be in next with a bunch of good songs, and then Weeze, and then Jen, and like it never stops. These songs never stop. Thank God that they don't. We need them. Here's Ann Wilson and God's Story.

0: Praise. It's Brandon Lake and Elevation Worship on WBGL. Hey, I'm Lindsay. Maybe you were just like singing that song and you were just really feeling it. You're just like, worship music. It just really, really works. I agree with you. It really does. And we want to invite you to a worship night with WBGL coming up this Thursday at Crossroads Christian Church in Danville. So it's Tasha Layton. She sings that awesome new song, Meet Me in the Valley. And then David Leonard and Patrick Mayberry, two amazing worship leaders. And so you'll come and you'll get to get together with other WBGL listeners who are also going after their faith, going after Jesus. You'll get to be in a community together and you'll get to participate in worship and songs and stories and blessings. It's just going to be a really encouraging night. Plus, I love when we do not wait for the weekend to have fun. Like, this is a Thursday night show. Like, we can put fun in our weekdays too. And we would really love it if you would join us for the worship night. It's this coming Thursday, October 8th. Get your tickets now, wbgl.org.
1: I don't love the church because it's perfect. 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
1: There are Christians that will embarrass us. There are Christians who will frustrate us. We're called to reach out to the hurting, and hurting people hurt people. And they don't tend to be grateful. Look at how they treated Jesus. Look at how they treated Paul. They said, Paul, you're not that great of a speaker. You're not that impressive as a person. We're not even sure you're
3: preaching. He's a babbler.
1: Yeah, I mean, and yet Paul said, he goes, now I rejoice in what I'm suffering for you. And I fill up in my flesh what is still lacking in regard to Christ's afflictions for the sake of his body, which is the church. Paul is suffering for a church, many of which he had never met them. He says, I'm rejoicing because I'm suffering for you, but it's building up Christ's body, the church.
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0: God is holding on to you. That's John Reddick and Holding on WBGL. Hi, I'm Lindsay. He holds you through everything and he never leaves. He never has anywhere else to be, but right with you in your family and your situation. And I'm glad that you're here so that you can be reminded of that. Sometimes we forget. I know sometimes we are forgetful. We forget the truths of God. And so that's why we have to come here every day, listen to these songs so that we can remember what's true. And I want to thank the WBGL Day Partners today because they're the ones making it possible for you to hear these truthful messages from God. So this is Derek and Kim Stout from Charleston. And their son Zach is celebrating his 23rd birthday today. Derek and Kim thank God for Zach and his brother Alex, who are wonderful, funny, spiritual young men. They sound like great guys. Happy 23rd birthday to Zach. I hope there are gifts. I hope there is cake. There's definitely a whole lot of love from Derek and Kim. Thank you so much for your gift to listener-supported WBGL.
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7: Showers still hanging across southern Illinois. The rest of us finding those drier conditions and the sunshine returning. A few clouds tonight at low between 45 and 50. Sunshine this weekend. Both Saturday and Sunday look gorgeous. Highs tomorrow between 68 and 72. For WBGL, I'm meteorologist Kevin Leidy.

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on my mind. Anne texted in to WBGL and she says, WBGL brings such hope, love, and joy to my life. She says, I play it at my office to bless my coworkers and our customers. Thanks so much for sharing that with us, Anne. I am

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0: WBGL, I'm Eric. If you have children or grandchildren, no doubt you think about their future and you think about their faith and passing that faith on to the next generation and following the Lord. And I was just checking out some research that was interesting, and it was talking about it's not just taking kids to church that's important, but it's also modeling faith, talking about faith, making faith part of everyday life. And in fact, the study found that kids who grew up talking about faith at home several times a week were more than twice as likely to attend church, consider faith important, and pray regularly as young adults. And so it's really important how we as parents, and that's where the challenge is, right? How we not only talk about our faith with our kids and talk about the Lord regularly, but also to live that faith out as best we can, to be the best example we can of following Jesus, because they see how we live.
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2: I just couldn't contain the tears. 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My health, my wife's health, the car, and this issue with our roof, it can be overwhelming. I realized that God is with us, and he was letting me know. And we were driving back from the doctor's, and this song came on by Mary Claire. There was a

0: years ago.
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6: Rain showers still hanging across southern Illinois. The rest of us finding those drier conditions and the sunshine returning. A few clouds tonight at low between 45 and 50. Sunshine this weekend. Both Saturday and Sunday look gorgeous. Highs tomorrow between 68 and 72. For WBGL, I'm meteorologist Kevin Leidy.

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We have friends, a number of friends, who have stopped by just very recently, leaving prayer requests, and you can share that anonymously, and it'll actually notify you, too, when you have been prayed for. That's wbgl.org/prayer.

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0: 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We're very thankful for you if you take time out of your week to fill out the surveys, to rate the songs, to let us know what you love to hear and what you don't care for as much. 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

0: 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Hey, thanks to our WBGL day partners today. It's Derek and Kim Stout of Charleston. Their son, Zach, is celebrating his 23rd birthday today. Derek and Kim thank God for Zach and his brother, Alex, who are wonderful, funny, spiritual young men. 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
5: Showers still hanging across southern Illinois. The rest of us finding those drier conditions and the sunshine returning. A few clouds tonight at low between 45 and 50. Sunshine this weekend. Both Saturday and Sunday look gorgeous. Highs tomorrow between 68 and 72. For WBGL, I'm meteorologist Kevin Leidy.

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Who am I? I am yours. And I hope you know that you have great value to your Father in heaven, to your Creator. That's Casting Crowns on WBGL. Here's Josiah Queen and Brandon Lake. Can't Steal My Joy. In the

0: I've thought a lot about becoming recently. Those decisions that we make every day, we're becoming something. Someone said, act like the person you want to become. And I thought, that's an interesting statement there. It's not about pretending. It's really about practicing. Romans 12:2 says that we're transformed. Be transformed by the renewing of your mind. And as we're transformed by the renewing of our mind, that change starts to show up in how we live. And so we want to become more like Christ. So we start by choosing patience and kindness and grace. And Colossians 3:12 says to clothe ourselves with those things each day. And so I hope that encourages you, friend, in becoming, to act like the person you want to become. Who do we want to act like? We want to act like Jesus. We want to be like him. We want to be becoming more and more like him, Christ-like, as we live our lives.
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8: Few clouds out there as we head throughout the rest of your Friday. Those temperatures are going to start to cool off. If you're heading to those Friday night high school football games, I'd take a jacket, a low between 45 and 50. Sunshine on Saturday, gorgeous day there, a high between 68 and 72. For WBGL, I'm meteorologist Kevin Lighty.

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WBGL, I'm Eric. I read this beautiful prayer. It goes like this. God, grant me the serenity to accept the things I cannot change, courage to change the things I can, and wisdom to know the difference.

0: It's like using a map in a corn maze. 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

0: When we think about being kind with our words, we think about what we say to other people, right? Well, Dr. Henry Cloud is a psychologist and author, and he said this, it really stood out to me. He said, if you wouldn't say it to or about your friend, don't say it to or about yourself. If you wouldn't speak it over another, don't speak it over yourself. What we say matters, not only to other people, but what we say to ourselves. What we say to ourselves matters as well. So be kind to you.
1: 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I want to share a note we received from Brittany. WBGL has gotten me through my darkest times, times where I wanted to give up. God didn't let me. Your words and prayers have helped me more than I can express. On my hardest days, you guys remind me this isn't the end. This is just an obstacle that God will get me through. You've helped me grow my relationship with God, and I'm so blessed to have come across WBGL 6 years ago. You know, I picture Brittany on one of those hard days, turning on WBGL and hearing a reminder that God would help her through. 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

0: Kate Thompson, and that's what The Cross is for on WBGL. 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Derek and Kim thank God for Zach and his brother, Alex, who are wonderful, funny, spiritual young men. 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
7: Clouds out there as we head throughout the rest of your Friday. Those temperatures are going to start to cool off. If you're heading to those Friday night high school football games, I'd take a jacket, a low between 45 and 50. Sunshine on Saturday, gorgeous day there, a high between 68 and 72. For WBGL, I'm meteorologist Kevin Lighty.

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0: WBGL, I'm Eric, and if I could issue a decree, which I really can't, but if I could, I would decree that the weekend would require a little bit, at least a little bit of rest for you. So, sometimes we just need to make that happen, don't we?
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0: WBGL, something I read is that a little secret that makes life work better. And I thought, well, what is this secret? And there were actually several of them. One of them is to mute notifications and avoid distractions. And I thought, well, that is a secret to make life work better, because sometimes when that phone is just buzzing like crazy, it can be distracting for sure.
1: 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Others begin with, God answered. There's room for both on the WBGL Prayer and Praise Center. Hi, it's Wies. 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
5: Clouds out there as we head throughout the rest of your Friday. Those temperatures are going to start to cool off. If you're heading to those Friday night high school football games, I'd take a jacket, a low between 45 and 50. Sunshine on Saturday, gorgeous day there, a high between 68 and 72. For WBGL, I'm meteorologist Kevin Lighty.

WBGL Iberic, and I know that feeling of being stuck, that feeling of not making any progress. But you know, I read something the other day. Somebody said a little bit of progress, just a tiny bit of progress, is still progress. So whatever that looks like for you, if you can just get a little bit done, that's progress. That's moving along in the right direction.

fall, where we start to notice the warmth of a hug, hot cocoa, or friends gathered by the fire. And maybe we lean in and feel the warmth of God's love, too. When I look back, I see grace. WBGL.

0: WBGL, I'm Eric, and I was reading about some ways, little secrets to make life work better. And one of those was to schedule social time. Relationships matter, is what it said. And I thought that is really true. How often do we have to schedule these things? Because our lives are so busy, it seems like we've got a lot of responsibilities. And when we do have some time down, well, that is just time to relax, isn't it? Maybe you feel that way as well. But it feels so good when we can have a conversation, when we can share with somebody and they're sharing with us. And you leave that conversation, whether it's on the phone or maybe meeting somewhere, and you just feel good about it. And so that's a little secret that makes life work better. Schedule social time.
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2: We try to walk the talk. 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I've done stuff in San Quentin. So I always want the music to be a medium for expression and to talk about the goodness of God and the transformation that He's done in my life. I want to be a bridge between faith and culture.
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0: 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Their son, Zach, is celebrating his 23rd birthday today. Derek and Kim thank God for Zach and his brother, Alex, who are wonderful, funny, spiritual young men. 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
5: Clouds out there as we head throughout the rest of your Friday. Those temperatures are going to start to cool off. If you're heading to those Friday night high school football games, I'd take a jacket, a low between 45 and 50. Sunshine on Saturday, gorgeous day there, a high between 68 and 72. For WBGL, I'm meteorologist Kevin Lighty.

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perfectly. WBTL, you're off work for the day. 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For you, what is that thing that you do that just kind of tells yourself, hey, I'm done with work. 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
7: Clouds out there as we head throughout the rest of your Friday. Those temperatures are going to start to cool off. If you're heading to those Friday night high school football games, I'd take a jacket, a low between 45 and 50. Sunshine on Saturday, gorgeous day there, a high between 68 and 72. For WBGL, I'm meteorologist Kevin Lighty.

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0: 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And if you're not part of the music team, you can join at WBGL.org.
1: I don't love the church because it's perfect. I love the church because Christ is perfect and the church is Christ's bride.
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1: There are Christians that will embarrass us. There are Christians who will frustrate us. We're called to reach out to the hurting, and hurting people hurt people. And they don't tend to be grateful. Look at how they treated Jesus. Look at how they treated Paul. They said, Paul, you're not that great of a speaker. You're not that impressive as a person. We're not even sure you're
3: preaching. He's a babbler.
1: Yeah, I mean... And yet Paul said, this is, he goes, now I rejoice in what I'm suffering for you. And I fill up in my flesh what is still lacking in regard to Christ's afflictions for the sake of his body, which is the church. Paul is suffering for a church, many of which he had never met them. He says, I'm rejoicing because I'm suffering for you, but it's building up Christ's body, the church.
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Some fall days feel beautiful. Some just feel busy. Either way, the right song can meet you right where you are. Uplifting. WBGL.

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No chance for me to ever leave this prison of my sin. Now I know it might sound crazy, but one day a key unlocked that cell.

0: Torin Wells, we hope you enjoyed that song and are blessed and encouraged by the music we've shared. And we want to say thank you to our WBGL Day partners, Derek and Kim Stout of Charleston. Their son, Zach, is celebrating his 23rd birthday today. Derek and Kim thank God for Zach and his brother, Alex, who are wonderful, funny, spiritual young men. Happy 23rd birthday, Zach. 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
1: 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I want to share a note we received from Brittany. WBGL has gotten me through my darkest times, times where I wanted to give up. 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
7: Clouds out there as we head throughout the rest of your Friday. Those temperatures are going to start to cool off. If you're heading to those Friday night high school football games, I'd take a jacket, a low between 45 and 50. Sunshine on Saturday, gorgeous day there, a high between 68 and 72. For WBGL, I'm meteorologist Kevin Lighty.

Thanks for listening to WBGL Champaign-Urbana, WBMV Mount Vernon, WCBW East St. Louis, WCFL Morris Chicagoland, WCRT Terre Haute, WIBI Carlinville, WIMB Murfreesboro, WNLD Decatur, WVNL Vandalia, WZGL Charleston, and around the world at WBGL.org.